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I was walking home from school on a cold winter day. Took a shortcut through the woods and I lost my way. It was getting late and I was scared and alone. But then a kind old man took my hand and led me home.

0: presenting a revolutionary opportunity for all Sri Lankan students to gain an international university experience of the highest standards.
1: This is what one of the students currently studying in Thailand has to say.
2: Hi, this is Selena here, and I'm here to tell you that Thailand is the best place to pursue your higher education. Not only does it have world-recognized universities, Thailand is a country that has a great sense of hospitality and a friendly atmosphere. 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You can pursue studies in Thailand at cost-effective rates. And better yet, you only have to pay a fraction of the large amount of money you spend for visa and paperwork.

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1: This is what one of the students currently studying in Thailand has to say.
2: Hi, my name is John. 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And it's super affordable. And you're always just few miles away from amazing tourist attractions, which is amazing. Coming to Thailand for my higher studies was a piece of cake, thanks to global university partners, from choosing a university to processing documents. Call them up on 0718-492-492 or 0711-327-777.

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2: 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It's a beautiful sunny day here in Colombo, and perhaps you may expect some showers here and there, but don't take it seriously. All you got to do is keep yourself grounded, tuned to Real Radio 97.1 in Sri Lanka and realradio.lk around the globe, and everything will be fine. If you happen to be stepping out, of course, out of the house, out of the office, wherever it may be, make sure to carry an umbrella, courtesy of me. And while you're at it, grab a nice snack, tasty snack, of course, for you to enjoy while you are tuning in to the show. And right about now, we say hello and welcome to the show. Candy King joins us on Real Radio. Candy King says, good morning, Jason. Greetings to you from Melbourne. A big shout out to all your listeners, too. Meryl Correa in Dehiwala, Sri Lanka says, glad we found your post today. We'll surely post something our clan would love to hear. Take care. God bless you. Elvis, sincerely. Judy Costa is in the house, and Judy Costa in Sri Lanka says, good morning, dear Jason. Wishing you a fabulous day. Dedications to Stefan, Jackie, Christina, Princess Rachel, Jason, Kiara, and baby Rihanna. And more shout-outs, dedications, well wishes from around the world. Sheriff Dean Zahimdeen in Sri Lanka says, good morning, Jason. It's always great to touch base and do it while you are on an earthly place. Jans De Silva in Sri Lanka is simply glad to be with us. And hey, it's going to be an awesome show, folks, because we have what it takes to keep everyone together. Real people, real music, and real radio.
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1: Not a 7.1 Real Radio. The sounds of Vanessa Lynn Williams, an American singer, actress, model, producer, and dancer. She gained recognition as the first black woman to win the Miss America title when she was crowned Miss America 1984. She would later resign her title amid a media controversy surrounding nude photographs published in the Penthouse magazine. But hey, that didn't stop her. She went on to be one of the most sought-after pop stars on the planet, and leading as an example to even modern-day artists like Jennifer Lopez and so forth. Vanessa Lynn Williams is still a force to reckon with. It seems that her daughter has also followed in her footsteps and has an album coming out in just a couple of months. But hey, Vanessa Williams is in vogue. And hey, since we're talking about the 80s real artists and real actresses, real hits, real music on real radio, let's also take a second to note that there is an 80s trend now developing over the internet. And in the past couple of days, even in Sri Lanka, people are going back to the 80s. That is, in their minds, they're going back to the 80s, trying on the 80s style of clothes. There's even an app that has developed over the past couple of months, which is allowing, those of you who are from the current generation, or, you know, the recent generation, as we should say, could even try to understand what people were like and what they went through during the 1980s. It's all good, of course, when you're tuned to Real Radio 97.1 in Sri Lanka and realradio.lk on the internet. 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I'm guessing everyone's going to know this one.

Not a 7.1 Real Radio. Sounds of Cat and White there from 1988. I love the way you love me. 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

Not a 7.1 Real Radio, a sound of She's On Your Mind. And hey, ain't it good to have the 80s tracks back in session? We got the best 80s tracks here on Real Radio. And since of late, JK has been bringing back some of the greatest and some of the most real hits from the 1980s, including the other decades too. But 1980s had a sense of good feeling and, you know, reminds you of where you should be right now, right here on Real Radio, giving out those real good vibes wherever you go. And it doesn't matter where you come from, what you look like. All that matters that is you stay real to yourself, real to your family, real to your neighbors, and real to your friends. 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Taking it back to 1981.

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5: 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It's Jason Knight, Knight with a K. That being said, let's go back to the 80s and let's enjoy some of the most real hits on the planet.

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4: 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Right about now, we say hello and welcome to the show. Kasbu, Brahma, and a lot of people. 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Always great to hear from you. More shout outs, dedications, well wishes from around the world. But first, let's get into the next couple of tracks. Coming up in the next couple of minutes, we got the likes of ABC, Johnny Hates Jazz, Level 42, Hall & Oates, Go West, Wang Chung, and Huey Louie and the News. So stick around as we take you down memory lane in a time capsule so fast, your forgotten memories will come back at last.

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2: 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Today it's all about you and the music that you grew up with and the music that made a difference in your life when you had just started out in life. So no matter whether you were working for someone or whether you were just starting your own business or if you were just living life at home, Real Radio has always got a tune, a song to relate to you, your family and your friends. So stick around as we take you down memory lane in a time capsule so very fast, your forgotten memories will always come back at last. Taking you back to the 1980s, Duran Duran made this a smash hit.

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2: Right about now, we say hello and welcome to the show. Damian Dikumar in Colombo, Sri Lanka, joins us on Real Radio. WLD says, good day, Jason, wishing you a productive Saturday and a great weekend. Enjoying the music. Love a track by Lionel Richie. Many thanks.

0: Presenting a revolutionary opportunity for all Sri Lankan students to gain an international university experience of the highest standards.
1: This is what one of the students currently studying in Thailand has to say.
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2: Right about now, we say hello and welcome to the show. Meryl Correa, his friends and family, join us on Real Radio. Meryl says, hi, Jason. Please spin and... a song for this day from 1964 film, the closing song from the film, There's a Brand New Day on the Horizon. Dedications to our clan. Thanks. Take care. God bless you. Elvis, sincerely.

Now we know where the Saints Go Marching In song got their tune from. They got it from Elvis. Wow!

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2: 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You can always reach out to us wherever you are. That being said, let's get into more music this time around, taking you back to the 1980s yet again. 1986, Robbie Nevil went all the way to the top of the charts with this one.

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2: 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Also got Madhu Bora and Sunita. 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

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You know, ever since I arrived 8 years ago, I've had many people compliment my show and, you know, really, really appreciate the type of selection that I put in to the show. And I just got to share something with you folks. You know, most of the music, or not most, nearly all the music that you hear on my show is music that I myself have listened to over the years of growing up, growing as a person, growing as a human being. I have listened to these artists. Every single artist that I have ever played for you has all been listened to me throughout my life. Listened and appreciated. I appreciate songs with meaning. I appreciate songs that uplift our lives. And I'm sure you do too. Why would you want to listen to soppy songs all the time? There's two sides of the coin for every song and every type of story in life. And when you listen to a soppy song, or we'll say a sad, depressive kind of song, you tend to lose focus of life. You tend to drop the ball, or some people would say drop the potato, because when a song is sad, it changes your mood. It changes the way you think. It makes you not be able to focus anymore. But if a song or an artist that is singing sings a song in a happy way, it's going to change your mood for the better. It's going to make you focus. And sometimes when you're listening to the right song with the right place or with the right person, it can change your perspective and, you know, take you into a positive and better direction. Sad songs bring us down. Sad songs make us trip on all the sad memories that we have gathered throughout our life. But happy songs, or go-getter songs, just make us want to do better today, tomorrow, and all our days, much better than what we did yesterday and the days that passed us by. Just a little bit of insight, of course, of the music and how JK came about all the music that he plays. It's all been a part of my experience as growing as a human being. It has never been my idea to copy somebody else's way of being or copy other people's selection of music. I believe in being original. Even when I make music myself, I write songs, I produce songs, I rap, I sing, I play music. Everything that I make, even in my songs, is 100% original. Being original, I do appreciate people who are real, people who are original in their thinking and their way of expression. With that being said, let's take everything a notch down and let's lift your spirits up simply with Howard Jones. Let's go back to 1992. It's time to lift you up.

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Nada 7.1 Real Radio, the sounds of Mariah Carey there from 1992. And yes, if you got a dream that you want to come true, you got to make it happen, and you got to pray to the Lord and make it happen. So, eyes open wide, ears open wide, you can know for yourself right now, right here, that whatever age you are and wherever you come from, there is always opportunity. There is always time for you to make your dream happen. And if you want some tips and tricks on how to do that, you can always reach out on facebook.com/JasonKnight on Real Radio.

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2: 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Just about 20 minutes to go before I fly out of the studios, not before I give you the most real hits on the planet. I'd like to thank all the listeners who've been listening to me for the past 8 years, especially those who are outside Sri Lanka as well. 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Not forgetting India and most importantly all the listeners in Sri Lanka. So in the end we don't actually need an award or any gift for that matter. 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

0: Presenting a revolutionary opportunity for all Sri Lankan students to gain an international university experience of the highest standards.
1: This is what one of the students currently studying in Thailand has to say.
2: 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Coming to Thailand for my higher studies was a piece of cake, thanks to global university partners, from choosing a university to processing documents. 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

that mama, she got it sticking in the cameraman. And we could have some. And he's up there. What's that? Hawaiian noises. He's back.

0: Presenting a revolutionary opportunity for all Sri Lankan students to gain an international university experience of the highest standards.
1: This is what one of the students currently studying in Thailand has to say.
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1: This is what one of the students currently studying in Thailand has to say.
2: 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You can pursue studies in Thailand at cost-effective rates. And better yet, you only have to pay a fraction of the large amount of money you spend for visa and paperwork.
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1: 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Love's going to leave.

0: or in the epicenter of a retro hit storm. The 70s, the 80s, and the 90s. 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
2: 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Coming to Thailand for my higher studies was a piece of cake, thanks to global university partners, from choosing a university to processing documents. 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

I'm a country boy, I got a four-wheel drive. 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